0: part of the NHS's Pharmacy First scheme, which now includes migraines, acne and more types of ear infection. This is Ashley Cohen. He's from the National Pharmacy Association.
1: We are the very front door of primary care and probably the front door of the whole NHS. We can do more, we want to do more, but we have to get the funding right, and having small little wins and press releases to kind of announce a massive scale of this is a good start, but we need to have equity across the whole country.
0: The Bayeux Tapestry will be kept in the securest case we've got. That's from the British Museum as it's gone on display to the public. It's arrived in the UK as part of a special agreement with France. It's the first time the medieval artefact has been on display here in its history. The British Museum's lead creator, Michael Lewis, said it's a huge moment.
2: I'm amazed that we've got the Bayeux Tapestry here at the British Museum. It's going to be a fantastic experience for the public. I mean, never before has this object been seen in this country since it was made. Fantastic opportunity for those people who got tickets to come to the exhibition.
0: An environment agency say almost three-quarters of England remains in drought despite recent rain. That's the latest from Radio News Hub. I'm Jules Eastbridge.
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4: Amber Weather with Paradise Windows, manufacturing the very best in Rahal windows and doors for over 20 years to the trade and public.
0: Sunny spells for many throughout Friday with just a slight chance of a shower. Winds will be from the west. Temperatures ranging from 16 degrees Celsius in the north to 23 degrees Celsius in the south.

0: you had thought this through.
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3: Andy Burnham's Walnut Terrace still knocks at the door of democracy as he's expressed the nation's unity with the US on the 25th anniversary of the 9/11 attacks. It remains the worst terrorist outrage of all time, claiming the lives of victims from more than 90 countries. 2,977 people, 67 of them British, were killed when terrorists seized four aeroplanes, two hitting the World Trade Center, one the Pentagon, and another crashing in Pennsylvania. End-of-life charities restating their call for the government to fix palliative care funding and provision across the country, as MPs prepare to once again debate and vote later on a law which proposes legalising assisted dying for terminally ill adults in England and Wales. Pharmacies will be able to treat people for more illnesses. It's part of the NHS's Pharmacy First scheme. Ashley Cohen is a pharmacist in Yorkshire and from the National Pharmacy Association. He says the scheme should be expanded further.
4: Scotland has effectively shown the blueprint. Scotland have a Pharmacy First that's so broad that they have 27 conditions available, and a third of the population have used it in the last year. Currently in England, we've only got about 5% of the UK using the seven common conditions.
3: There's a warning from MPs that water, energy and broadband watchdogs are failing to ensure vulnerable customers get critical support at a time when debt problems are expected to worsen. With energy and water bills set to rise further, the Public Accounts Committee say the prevalence of debt is set to grow, with payments owed to providers in the water and energy sectors alone hitting £7.2 billion in March 2025. The arrival of the Bayeux Tapestry in the UK is a moment in our national history. That's according to the British Museum. Their lead curator, Michael Lewis, said it's a huge moment.
5: 1066 is, of course, one of the most important events in English history. And the tapestry is the ultimate kind of reflection of that in terms of a visual narrative. Some people akin it to a kind of graphic novel or a cartoon or something like that.
3: An upcoming tour announcement has been confirmed by Oasis during the Drone Light Show in Manchester. That's the latest from Radio News Hub. I'm Jules Eastbridge.
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2: Amber Weather with Paradise Windows, manufacturing the very best in Rahal windows and doors for over 20 years to the trade and public.
3: Sunny spells for many throughout Friday with just a slight chance of a shower. Winds will be from the west. Temperatures ranging from 16 degrees Celsius in the north to 23 degrees Celsius in the south.
2: Amber Sound.

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3: 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News.
4: Andy Burnham's Walnut Terrace still knocks at the door of democracy. He expressed the nation's unity with the US on the 25th anniversary of the 9/11 attacks. With ceremonies being held on either side of the Atlantic on Friday to mark the somber milestone, the Prime Minister says the US and UK stand together in memory of those that we lost in the defence of the values we cherish. Renewed efforts to pass an assisted dying law have prompted end-of-life charities to restate their call for the government to fix palliative care funding and provision across the country. As MPs prepare to once again debate and vote later on a law which proposes legalising assisted dying for terminally ill adults in England and Wales, campaigners insist the need for more urgent and ambitious action to fix end-of-life care could not be clearer. More illnesses can be treated at pharmacies, now part of the NHS Pharmacy First Scheme. It includes now migraines, acne and more types of ear infection. This is Ashley Cohen, a pharmacist from Yorkshire, part of the National Pharmacy Association. He says it needs to go further.
5: There will only be a few hundred pharmacies that will take part in this, what I can only call a pilot. So my concerns for this is, yes, we want to do more, but the pharmacy needs to be invested. So the ambition is right, but we need the funding to match that ambition by the government.
4: MPs of Walnut, Water, Energy and Broadband Watchdogs are failing to ensure vulnerable customers get critical support at a time when debt problems are expected to worsen. The Bayeux Tapestry will be kept in the securest case we've got. That's from the British Museum as it's gone on public display. The British Museum's lead curator, Michael Lewis, says it's a huge moment.
6: I'm amazed that we've got the Bayeux Tapestry here at the British Museum. It's going to be a fantastic experience for the public. I mean, never before has this object been seen in this country since it was made. Fantastic opportunity for those people who got tickets to come to the exhibition.
4: And Oasis have confirmed the date of an upcoming tour announcement during a drone light show in Manchester. Dates are set to be announced on Monday. That's the latest from Radio News Hub. I'm Jules Eastbridge.
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3: Amber Weather with Paradise Windows, manufacturing the very best in Rahal windows and doors for over 20 years to the trade and public.
4: Sunny spells for many throughout Friday with just a slight chance of a shower. Winds will be from the west. Temperatures ranging from 16 degrees Celsius in the north to 23 degrees Celsius in the south.
3: 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Amber Sound.

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1: 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News.
2: Andy Burnham has warned that terror still knocks on the door of democracies. He's expressed the nation's unity with the US on the 25th anniversary of the 9/11 attacks. It remains the worst terrorist outrage of all time, claiming the victims of more than 90 nations. 2,977 people were killed, 67 of them British. End-of-life charities are restating their call for the government to fix palliative care funding and provision across the country, as MPs prepare to once again debate and vote later on a law which proposes legalising assisted dying for terminally ill adults in England and Wales. Campaigners insist the need for more urgent and ambitious action to fix end-of-life care could not be clearer. Pharmacies will be able to treat people for more illnesses. It's part of the NHS's Pharmacy First scheme. Ashley Cohen is from the National Pharmacy Association. He says it should be expanded further.
3: Scotland has effectively shown the blueprint. Scotland has a Pharmacy First that's so broad that they have 27 conditions available, and a third of the population have used it in the last year. Currently in England, we've only got about 5% of the UK using the 7 common conditions.
2: There's a warning from MPs that water, energy and broadband watchdogs are failing to ensure vulnerable customers get critical support at a time when debt problems are expected to worsen. With energy and water bills set to rise further, the Public Accounts Committee say the prevalence of debt is set to grow, with payments owed to providers in the water and energy sectors alone hitting over £7 billion in March last year. The arrival of the Bayeux Tapestry in the UK is a moment in our national history. That's according to the British Museum. Their lead creator, Michael Lewis, says it's a huge moment.
4: 1066 is, of course, one of the most important events in English history, and the tapestry is the ultimate kind of reflection of that in terms of a visual narrative. Some people akin it to a kind of graphic novel or a cartoon or something like that.
2: It's on display till next September. That's latest from Radio News Hub. I'm Jules Eastbridge.
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1: Amber Weather with Paradise Windows, manufacturing the very best in Rahal windows and doors for over 20 years to the trade and public.
2: Sunny spells for many across the UK with just a slight chance for a shower. Winds will be from the west. Temperature ranging from 16 degrees Celsius in the north to 23 degrees Celsius in the south.
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1: 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News.
2: Andy Burnham's warned that terror still knocks at the door of democracy, as he expressed the nation's unity with the US on the 25th anniversary of the 9/11 attacks. With ceremonies being held either side of the Atlantic later to mark the somber milestone, the Prime Minister says the UK and US stand together in memory of those we lost and in defence of the values we cherish. Renewed efforts to pass an assisted dying law prompted end-of-life charities to restate their call for the government to fix palliative care funding and provision across the country, as MPs prepare to once again debate and vote later on a law that proposes legalising assisted dying for terminally ill adults in England and Wales. Campaigners insist the need for more urgent and ambitious action to fix end-of-life care could not be clearer. More illnesses can be treated at pharmacies, all part of the NHS Pharmacy First scheme, which now includes migraines, acne and more types of ear infection. This is Ashley Cohen from the National Pharmacy Association.
3: There will only be a few hundred pharmacies that will take part in this, what I can only call a pilot. So my concerns for this is, yes, we want to do more, but the pharmacy needs to be invested. So the ambition is right, but we need the funding to match that ambition by the government.
2: Seven people have been arrested after reports of a stabbing in southeast London. Four people were taken to hospital after emergency services were called to Bromley High Street yesterday afternoon. The Met Police say there is no wider threat to the public. MPs have warned that water, energy and broadband watchdogs are failing to ensure vulnerable customers get critical support at a time when debt problems are expected to worsen. The Public Accounts Committee say with energy and water bills set to rise further, the prevalence of debt is set to grow, with payments owed to providers in the water and energy sectors alone hitting £7.2 billion in March 2025. And holidaymakers across England face a new tax on overnight stays. It's part of government plans to give mayors greater economic powers in their regions. That's the latest from Radio News Hub. I'm Jules Eastbridge.
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1: Amber Weather with Paradise Windows, manufacturing the very best in Rahal windows and doors for over 20 years to the trade and public.
2: Sunny spells for many across the UK with just a slight chance for a shower. Winds will be from the west. Temperature ranging from 16 degrees Celsius in the north to 23 degrees Celsius in the south.
1: Amber Sound.

0: Good morning, 107.2, 98.4, Amber Sound for this Friday. Friday the 11th of September, 25 years ago today, since, of course, the world changed as we know it. Sabrina Carpenter, Man Child, Bruno Mars and Smoking Out of the Window. It's Simon through until 7. Let's play a song by Ed Sheeran now. Bad Habits. What's your bad habit? Oh, that is it.
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0: 1989, the year for that one. Donna Allen, Joy and Pain, the Soup Dragons, Mother Universe before that. And more great songs coming up after the break.
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3: Yeah, all that

Amazon, good morning. Friday the 11th of September. Get the message from Electronic. Couple more songs before the news at 6. Then another hour of me. And then it'll be Dave Morris for your Friday morning breakfast.

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2: 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News.
3: Ceremonies are being held either side of the Atlantic today to mark the 25th anniversary of the 9/11 attacks. Andy Burnham says terror still knocks at the door of democracy. Victor Stagnaro is a 40-year-old fire service veteran from Maryland. He volunteered in NYC after the attacks.
4: As those firefighters approached, you just got to understand the true terror of what was going on. Not only were now two airplanes into the buildings, clearly there was an understanding that this was an attack, this was not an accident.
3: Assisted dying legislation is back in Parliament today. MPs will have another chance to vote for or against it, although Prime Minister Andy Burnham has already confirmed he will not be. The legislation proposes allowing adults in England and Wales with fewer than 6 months to live to apply for an assisted death, subject to the approval of two doctors and an expert panel. UK economic growth is said to have ground to a halt in July. That's what economists are predicting as consumers swapped spending in shops for drinking in pubs amid the heatwaves and FIFA World Cup. The Office for National Statistics is releasing its next data set today. Over two-thirds of children are seeing content online telling them how to look. That's coming from Plan International UK. They say a third of girls and a quarter of boys change the way they act, dress or behave based on what they see on social media. Kathleen Spencer-Chapman is from Plan International.
5: I mean, it's such an important time, as I said, for sort of, you know, developing your identity, exploring different things. And if content you're seeing when you're a teenager, it's sort of giving you very particular ideas even about those sort of hobbies or even the career that you should pursue, it can really have an impact down the line.
3: TikTok questioned the research though, saying they were trying to force a predetermined conclusion. And Oasis have confirmed the date of an upcoming tour announcement during a drone light show in Manchester last night. That's the latest from Radio News Hub. I'm Holly Hughes.
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2: Amber Weather with Paradise Windows, manufacturing the very best in Rahal windows and doors for over 20 years to the trade and public.
3: A fine September day for much of the UK with sunny spells and light winds. A few light showers are possible with increasing cloud and highs of 22 degrees Celsius.
2: Amber Sound, early breakfast.

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0: Friday morning, Dave Stewart and Barbara Gaskin, It's My Party, Stretch and Vern, I'm Alive, and that song from Gary Newman, the E-Reg model version of Cars from 1987.
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0: Don't forget, about 20 minutes away, Dave Morris with The Breakfast Show through until 10. The Friday Jukebox with Dicko from 10 o'clock through until 2 or maybe 3. Shikra Tip there and Good Grief Christina with a couple more songs from me after the break.
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3: 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Amber.

Shaking Stevens, it's raining, which reminds me I've forgotten all about doing a weather forecast. Don't worry, do not fear. Dave Morrissey is on the way, and he's our resident weatherman. He will give you a sort of a heads up on what he's going to do over the weekend and probably into the, 2028 as well. There

0: That's it from me. Have yourselves a great Friday. I will see you tomorrow night for Charlie Roulette from 9 o'clock. Have a great day. Tra.
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3: Hundreds of mourners have paid their respects to PC Tom Clough at his funeral in Redcar. The 38-year-old Cleveland police officer was honoured at Kirkleith and Ward Gardens, with police officers and British Army veterans among those attending. PC Clough was killed with PC Matthew Blades in the A66 crash near Middlesbrough. Two people have been arrested in London on suspicion of spying for Iran, the Metropolitan Police has confirmed. A 42-year-old woman and a 60-year-old man were detained at addresses in North and Northwest London on suspicion of assisting Iran's intelligence service. Both have been released on bail under strict conditions. A man has been charged with causing death by dangerous driving and drug possession after a car hit three cyclists in Kent, killing two. Aaron Turner, 22, appeared in court after the crash on Soul Street, Cobham, Gravesend. Cyclists Natasha Lewis, 51, and Stephen Anscombe, 60, died after being struck by the car. France is pushing for Britain to accept asylum seekers from all 27 EU countries under a new deal to replace the current one-in-one-out agreement. French Interior Minister Laurent Nunez told Home Secretary Shabana Mahmoud Paris wants to move away from the bilateral arrangement. He said the pilot agreement, signed in August 2025, was not intended to be renewed beyond October 1, 2026. Vladimir Putin's generals are urging him to conscript nearly 1 million troops amid warnings he will run out of men within months. Ukraine's spy chief, Lieutenant General Oli Oveshchenko, said Russia is recruiting around 1,000 people a day, but that is not enough to keep pace with casualty figures. He said Russian military and economic resources could last until 2028. Yemen's Houthis have reportedly seized the strategic Red Sea port of Mocha. If confirmed, the capture would bring the Iran-backed group closer to controlling the Bab al-Mandab Strait, a key shipping route. The port's fall would mark another gain for the Houthis, who have been pressing their offensive along Yemen's western coast. Five people have been killed and 67 injured in a Russian strike on a shopping center in Ukraine, local media report. Pavlodar city center was hit in what officials say was the third Russian strike on a mall within days. The attack came as Russia continued its assault on civilian sites across Ukraine. That's all for now from the Amber Sound News Team. I'm John Palmer.
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3: Currently 13 degrees across the Amber Valley. Ripley stays partly cloudy with light rain possible later. Then brighter spells and highs of 19 degrees today. Overnight lows around 9 degrees.
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0: you're a Kraftwerk fanatic, aren't you, mate? But there we go. Tour de France maybe later. Why not? Sunny period today. Highs of 19 degrees Celsius. You know what? The sun's up. There it is. Look, that big thing in the sky there keeping us warm today. It's going to be just above average or round about average. Can't complain at that. We're looking at 14 degrees Celsius at the moment. That's like 8 better than this time yesterday. Guess what day it is? Monday. No. Tuesday? No.
1: Good morning.
2: Good morning. We've talked the whole night through.
1: Good morning.
2: Good morning to you.
0: Friday, Friday, Friday.
2: Good morning. Good morning. It's great to stay up late. Good morning. Good morning.
0: It is Friday the 11th of September. What says you then?
3: No matter what, you're

0: That's Lady Gaga and Doechii and Runway. 18 past 7, Friday morning. Good to be alive today because it's Friday. Yeah, of course. Turning a dance floor into a runway. What, you mean like kids when they go to a wedding?
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blame it on me. That's normally what happens around here. Yeah, I get the blame. It's all right, washes straight over me. It's the 25th anniversary of the World Trade Center attacks today. I'm sure you all knew that already. And it is one of those days, can you remember where you were watching all this dreadful drama almost playing out? I was actually at a casino in Nottingham called the Wilton. Dear me, yeah. I can remember it vividly. And we were all sat in like the restaurant area, like watching with disbelief. Can you remember where you were? I'm sure you can. So obviously thoughts with that today. In the birthdays, Moby is 61. Actress Taraji Henson, who is she, is 56. Oh, her, yes, I know who you mean. Yeah, do you really, Dave? Mm. The Verve singer, Richard Ashcroft, is 55. And if it's your birthday today, where are we anyway? Is it Virgo time? I do believe September. By the way, August was the hottest August globally ever. So there.

yesterday, eh? That's Tate McRae. Easy win for Man United in the Champions League last night. They're back with a 4-0 win over a team that's only been sort of playing for about, I don't know, few years. So, I mean, the opposition were poor, weren't they? Sabah or something like that. Looking forward to the Premier League tomorrow. Villa at home to Nottingham Forest. Kick-off 3 o'clock. And Derby County, early kick-off again for Derby. Half past 12. And they face Birmingham City. And let's do the top song, shall we?

0: Texas, I can.
1: She's in Texas, Ella Langley.
0: Come on, baby.
1: Looking maybe for a second week at number one in the brand new chart that comes out this afternoon.
0: Just when I thought I got in the fall in love with Tennessee.
1: Singer and actor Harry Connick Jr. is 59 as well. Miss these birthdays. Rapper and actor Ludacris is 49 today. It is Virgo, isn't it? Officially, it is. Yeah. Look at the time, 7:35. Supposed to go into a break at 7:30. I mean, where's my head? I've not even had tea yet either. So I'll see you in a mo.
2: Hello, pet. It's party time, I gather. So, what would you like this time?
3: Oh, so much, Michelle. Thank heavens you're here. I've left it a bit late this time.
2: Nothing new there, then.
3: So, I need a balloon arch. Obviously, as many balloons as you've got. The kids love them. Also, matching banners and bunting. And don't let me forget a badge and matching candles for the cake.
2: No worries. I've also extended my party bag for Lorange. You'll be spoilt for choice. So, dinner panic, pet. And I've got the tableware covered as well.
3: Oh, that's so great. Special Days does it again.
2: Whether it's a birthday, hen night or baby shower, it's what we do best. And we're open 6 days a week now, right here on Oxford Street, Ripley.
3: Wow. Thank you so much, Michelle.
2: Hey, and don't forget my invite.
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lovely song from 2014, Grizzly Bear, Angus and Julia Stone. It's nice and easy. I was getting some diesel this morning, just like every man and his dog was. You know, I'll never do it again. And that is get diesel in the morning. The garages are absolutely rammed. Vans, lorries, all sorts. You have to be in a queue. This was like 20 to 7 this morning. And I thought, never again. Never. Anyway, that's not the issue. So I was in a little bit of a queue to pay, you know, on the, there's like an aisle down towards the till. Only one person working the tills, while the other one was busy chatting with somebody else on the other side. Dave, stop it. Stop it. Anyway, so on the aisle towards where the till was on the left-hand side, boxes and boxes of large bars of chocolate, all made by that well-known company that we all grew up with when we used to eat the stuff and enjoy it. And I'm not joking. All these boxes were like open. None of them. Nobody had picked one up. They were all full. Absolutely chocker. You see what I did there? Yeah, they were all full. Surely they must look, that company must look at their bottom line and think, what have we done here? Yes, you can't pull the wool over and hoodwink the British chocolate-loving public. Now, I know I'm ranting a bit here, but it's true. Anyway, there we go. It's not selling, so nah. Get that off my chest. Hope you're well today if you're just getting out of bed. Don't be listening to me.

Came out in 1993, that one. Gorgeous song, I remember. I just started working for a Yellow Pages. J.R. Hartley's firm. No, not really. He was just an advert, wasn't he? Many a good year with him as well. They used to work us to the bone, absolutely to the bone, where you'd get home shaking and then you'd have 4 hours kip and do the whole thing again. But we were well rewarded, it's got to be said. You might think, what are you talking about, Yellow Pages? I'm talking about the advertising space within the book. There was different size adverts, little ones, big ones, middle-sized ones, you remember? Why am I talking about this? I don't know. It's because I spoke to somebody yesterday, briefly, who also used to work there and reminded me of the place. But yes, so, for example, and there was different books. There was a Nottingham book, a Derby book, a Chesterfield, a Mansfield book. What a way of printing money. Whoever owned the company, and I do know who it was, eventually it became owned by BT. But before that, what a moneymaker. A full-page advert back in those days, and I'm going back to, obviously, the early 90s, $7,500, and that was for the Nottingham edition. So if you bought three, I think Derby was probably about $5,500, and Chesterfield, Mansfield, about $4,000. And people used to buy them. Oh, I'll have all three, please. Oh, unbelievable prices. And there was a massive sales force. Met some great people, had some great times, but God, the workload. It was hideous.

0: 9 minutes to 8. You've got 9 minutes to get there then. Come on, we're working for the weekend, which is nearly upon us. Morning. Scheduled traffic news to do right now, but I'm not going to do one because there's no problems apart from one queue, and that's on the 838 Pinkston Junction 28. Surprise, surprise.
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Chuck Berry with a nice little squeezer there. All the way from 1964. And you never can tell. Well, you can't really, can you? News headlines imminent. 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
1: 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News.
2: Yemen's Houthis have reportedly seized the strategic Red Sea port of Mocha. Its capture would bring the Iran-backed group closer to controlling the Bab al-Mandab Strait, a key shipping route. The port has long been seen as important because of its position on the waterway linking the Red Sea and the Gulf of Aden. 5 people have been killed and 67 injured after a Russian strike on a shopping centre in Ukraine, local media say. The attack in Pavlohrad city centre was the 3rd Russian strike on a mall within days. Officials say the site was hit during the latest wave of bombardment, adding to fears for civilians in the area. French Interior Minister Laurent Nunez has told Home Secretary Shabana Mahmoud that France wants to end the current migrant arrangement with the UK. Under the proposal, Britain would instead join an EU-wide system covering all 27 member states. The plan would force the UK to accept asylum seekers with legitimate claims from across the bloc in exchange. Vladimir Putin's generals are urging him to conscript nearly 1 million troops amid warnings Russia could run out of men within months. Ukraine's spy chief, Lieutenant General Olfya Ivashchenko, says Russia is recruiting about 1,000 people a day, but that is not enough to keep up with casualties. He says Moscow's resources could run out by 2028. Police have told the Nottingham attacks inquiry the killings were not reasonably foreseeable or preventable, despite repeated encounters with Valdo Kalokane. John Beggs, KC, said police cannot manage dangerous paranoid schizophrenics. Families of the victims strongly dispute that position, with their barrister calling any suggestion that arresting Kalokane would have changed nothing cowardly and insulting. Hundreds of mourners have paid their respects in Redcar at the funeral of PC Tom Clough. The 38-year-old Cleveland police officer was killed with PC Matthew Blades in the A66 crash near Middlesbrough. His coffin was draped in the Union flag as police officers, veterans and family members lined the route. Peter O'Sullivan has returned copies of Milton's Paradise Lost and Shakespeare's King Lear to Llanrwst Library, 116 years after they were borrowed. The books were found in pristine condition, hidden at his mother's home in Ross-on-Sea. Mr. O'Sullivan said he was just glad to return them because it was the right thing to do. That's all for now from the Amber Sound News team. I'm Joe Sparks.
1: Amber weather with Paradise Windows, manufacturing the very best in Rahal windows and doors for over 20 years to the trade and public.
2: Currently 14 degrees across the Amber Valley, overcast and breezy with light rain developing later and highs of 19 degrees today before a brighter spell this afternoon.
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0: All right, Dave?
1: I am, while this song's playing. I love it. People ruining paintings. Yeah, they do nowadays, aren't they? That's the Manic Street Preachers. Right here on Amber Sound, playing the best in music. All decades, all genres. That's why we love it. Yeah, that's good then. 10 minutes past 8 o'clock. Good morning, Facebookers. How you doing, bookers? You'll have to bear with me on this today because I'm working off my phone. I can hardly read the damn thing because the main Facebook page on the big screen is still not logged in by Chris. Oh, you'll live, Dave. I know. Morning to Gail, Fern and Brailsford, all our regulars here. Amanda Sharpston, have a good weekend, says Amanda. Have a good weekend, everybody. She's a nice lady, wishing everybody well every day. 7 days a week. Well, five then, because I don't work seven, do I? Morning, AD Punter. Taking a punt on the weekend, are you? Have a lovely weekend. Say hi to Archie Hayden and the Feather for me, please. Thank you. Always a pleasure, my friend. Gail Robinson Sproston. Gail, are you on the bottle, dear? She's put Vood Mooring Day. Translated to good morning, Dave. We'll leave it to that, shall we, Gail? Jill Castledine, a very good morning to you. Beavering about. How are the beavers? Not the beavers. What do you call them? The ferrets, the beavers. That's another conversation totally, really, isn't it? Hope all the ferrets are well. Patrick James, good morning. Friday. Martin Spike Gamble, good morning, Dave. Bit of a lay-in after yesterday's 4:30 a.m. alarm. Nothing wrong with that. I have that regularly. I was having a shave at 4:20 this morning. Yeah. Martin, by the way, goes on to say, did you know I used to be addicted to soap, but I'm clean now? All right. Hi to Carl Taylor, long time mate, all right. Come on, you Reds, he says. Do us a solely bonus, will you, Dave? I'll see what I can do. All depends on timing, really, Carl. And then he goes on to say, the model by Kraftwerk was a number one, pal, back in the early 80s, if I'm not mistaken. You're more than likely right. I think the reason you're talking about that is because we did a Kraftwerk Nigel Walker opener today, didn't we? He's the man to talk to about Kraftwerk songs, he really is. I'll see what I can do for you, Carl. Also, we got Wendy Smith here. Morning, Dave. Happy Friday. Boxhead's there. James Bamford. Hi, James. Morning, Dave. Have a good weekend. Johnny Rawson's there. Donna Louise Duran. Morning, Dave. Have a great weekend. Right back at you, as they say. Becky Lou from Ilson. Morning, Dave. Morning, Dawn Watson. And Lisa and Ickle Isla. Good morning to all of you today. I do appreciate you getting in touch there on a daily basis. Right, let's

0: 365. Shine Down. Last day at the proms tomorrow night. That's always good, isn't it? 6 days till London Fashion Woke, Fashion Week, sorry. that's on the 17th of September. 11 days till the Great British Bake Off. Oh, dear. Just yawning away here. Nigella is in the chair for that, isn't she? 11 days' time, that's off again. And it's just 23 days till Glastonbury 2027. Tickets go on sale. They'll be flying off the shelves, as they say, really, won't they? And some of the tickets to stand in a field with thousands of other people. Will you be able to see the act? Some of those tickets, £450. Are you having one? Okay. Right, we've got a song from Chicane coming up very shortly indeed. And it's an instrumental as well. It's a cracker. We'll play that right after this break. It's 18 minutes past eight.
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0: Right, as promised then, Chicane, English DJ, born in 1971. His real name is Nicholas Braisgirdle. Seriously. He had to change that to Chicane, didn't he? 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

0: Imagine Dragons 2014, 12 years old. 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
0: I bet my life on it. 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
0: In his 50s now. Happens to us all, doesn't it? Hey? Hey? Hopper States. All of a sudden, the roads have got quite busy. Certainly in Ashfield, A38 in brackets, stationary traffic, Common Road to Penny Emma Way. What a nice name for a road, Penny Emma Way. An 8-minute delay there if you're in it, not so nice. Kirby in Ashfield, Frandaground Drive to Kings Mill Road West. That's, again, the A38 area, Kings Mill Road East. 9-minute queue going on there. That's Kirkby and Ashfield. Darley Abbey, stationary traffic. Abbey Hill to Darley Park Drive, 6-minute delay. Hucknall in Nottingham, stationary traffic. Olympus Court to the A611. 6-minute queue there. More around the Kings Mill Road East area. It is quite busy down towards the Kings Mill Hospital as well. 11-minute delay. Let's have a look at that one. Kirkby Road, stationary traffic. Stewart Street to Kings Mill Road East. It's a big delay, that. 11 minutes, isn't it? In it. Tip Shelf now. Stationary traffic. Addison Street to Doe Hill Lane / Sunny Bank. That's a 7-minute queue as well. Outram Street, Sutton in Ashfield, stationary traffic there to Mansfield Road. 5-minute queue going on there. And at Trowell in Nottingham, stationary traffic, Waterloo Lane to Coventry Lane. That's near Bilborough Road, isn't it? That's a 7-minute delay there. Some of the hot spots this morning. All of a sudden, very busy indeed. More traffic later.
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0: song is called Ready to Go. Curtis Rich and the Covenants. That is a typical Chris Knight song. I could be wrong, but I think it is. In it. Morning to Dave Sweeting. Morning, Dave. Morning, Dave. Can you please wish our granddaughter, Lily Ann Sweeting, a very happy 7th birthday, please, from Mama and Gang Gang. 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So a happy birthday to Lily Ann, 7 today.
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Post Malone had some help, featuring Morgan Wallen. Still love the tune, great. It's 8:44. And today's solely double coming up now, which could well be a treble for Carl Taylor this morning. We have two instrumentals and a bit of a pookie bonus with it being a Friday. There you go, Carl.

0: 5 minutes away from 9 o'clock. Gets to me, baby, Pookie Hudson. Reece been coming up. It's Dave's Picks after 9 through 10 o'clock. Looking forward to that today. I'll get some good ones on today. I'm in the mood because it's the weekend.
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0: por favor. All right, if you like. That was Encore and Le Disc Jockey. 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Got time for one more song up to the news.
1: Je regarde le disc jockey.
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0: 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News.
1: Yemen's Houthis have reportedly seized the strategic Red Sea port of Mocha. If confirmed, the capture would bring the Iran-backed group closer to controlling the Bab al-Mandab Strait, a key shipping route. The port's fall would mark another advance for the Houthis as fighting continues in Yemen, with the waterway remaining vital for international trade and regional security. Five people have been killed and 67 injured after a Russian strike on a shopping center in Ukraine, according to local media. The attack hit Pavlohrad city center and was the third Russian strike on a mall within days. Ukrainian officials say the assault caused significant damage, while emergency crews continue to treat the wounded and search the scene. The UK economy grew by 0.4% in July, according to early official figures, beating expectations. The rise was partly driven by artificial intelligence investment. Economists had predicted no growth, but the stronger-than-expected performance offers a lift for ministers. Even so, analysts say the wider outlook remains uncertain, with energy costs and other pressures still looming over households and businesses. MPs will again decide whether to back assisted dying, in what could be one of the biggest social changes since abortion was legalised. The proposal has already won support from a majority of MPs, but its progress was stalled by peers. Campaigners on both sides are expected to press their arguments as the Commons prepares for another vote. A church in Kilburn has been damaged by fire, prompting homes to be evacuated and roads to be closed. Derbyshire Live says firefighters are tackling the blaze, while Derbyshire Times reports a road closure due to the incident. Emergency crews remain at the scene as residents are kept away from the area and the cause is investigated. Farmers and business owners are calling for better phone coverage, saying poor mobile signal is making work more difficult. They say the lack of reliable coverage is a practical problem, especially in rural areas where quick communication can be vital. The appeal comes as businesses look for improvements that would help them stay safe and connected. Dr. Sam Allen says his memories of treating 9/11's victims remain vivid 25 years on. He says he often thinks of those who died at the Twin Towers and the trauma of that day has stayed with him. Dr. Allen's reflections come as the anniversary prompts renewed remembrance of the attack and its lasting impact. That's all for now from the Amber Sound News Team. I'm James Miller.
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1: Currently 14 degrees across the Amber Valley, overcast with light rain possible later. Highs of 19 degrees today and 21 degrees tomorrow. Breezy west winds easing overnight.
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0: Armin van Helden, you don't know me. No, you don't. 12 minutes past 9 o'clock. We're re-spinning pre-weekend on this Friday. Right the way through till 10 o'clock. Armin van Helden, before that, Madian. And lots more to play between now and 10.
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0: Britney Spears in full flow there back in 1999 from the Britney Spears album The Collection. Born to Make You Happy, she was definitely singing about her life, wasn't she, at that time? Re-spinning with the Rubettes as well, A Diva and 10cc. And don't forget tonight.
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0: Sagat and Funk Dat.
1: Brilliant tune. Kraftwerk, as promised earlier on today. Tour de France and the SOS band with the finest. Right, that's it. Two songs to go. I'm off to have 20 minutes with Chris Knight. See if I can squeeze a couple of grand out of him. You know how it is.
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4: Sam Allen from Matlock has been reflecting on his experience of 9/11, 25 years on from the attacks. He was in New York at the time and helped in an emergency medical center, giving him a direct view of the aftermath of one of the defining events of his generation. Derbyshire Traffic and Travel reports that homes were evacuated and a road was closed because of a blaze at a church. The report says the incident led to disruption in the area, with emergency crews responding and local travel affected while the fire was dealt with. Farmers and business owners are calling for better phone coverage to make their work safer and easier. They say poor mobile signal is making day-to-day tasks more difficult, particularly when trying to stay in contact while working in rural areas. The government says Alstom will build a new battery electric train fleet. Ministers say the work will support thousands of jobs across the United Kingdom and form part of wider investment in rail manufacturing. Yemen's Houthis have seized the strategic Red Sea port of Mocha, moving closer to controlling a key international shipping route. The Iran-backed group's capture of the port is another gain in its campaign along Yemen's western coast, with Mocha seen as a vital location on the Red Sea and a major prize in the conflict. Five people have been killed and 67 injured after a Russian strike on a shopping center in Pavlohrad, according to Ukraine. Local media say the attack in the city center was the third Russian strike on a mall within days, as residents faced fresh bombardment in the east of the country. Officials say the toll may rise as rescue work continues. France is pushing for Britain to accept asylum seekers from across all 27 European Union countries under a new deal to replace the current one-in-one-out arrangement. French Interior Minister Laurent Nunez told Home Secretary Shabana Mahmoud Paris wants the bilateral scheme ended, with Britain instead taking migrants from across the bloc in exchange for returns. The head of MI5, Sir Ken McCallum, has warned Britain must build defences against radical Islamic threats in what he called an unprecedented intervention. He said the terror landscape is now more complex than it was 25 years ago, with extremist groups alongside state threats from countries including Russia and China. Sir Ken said national security must be a shared endeavour. That's all for now from the Amber Sound News Team. I'm John Palmer.
0: Amber Weather with Paradise Windows, manufacturing the very best in Rahal windows and doors for over 20 years to the trade and public.
4: Currently 15 degrees across the Amber Valley, partly cloudy with a few light showers around midday, then brighter spells follow, peaking at 19 degrees this afternoon.
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0: Not by a long chalk, mate. Scooter, weekend, Huey Lewis in the news, couple of days off, and working for the weekend from Loverboy. They are your official Friday songs on Amber Sound FM. Dicko with the jukebox on Feel Good Friday. Why don't you pick yourself a belter, banger, or guilty pleasure out? 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Let's get you a little bit closer to beer o'clock. 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

0: Morning, Gail. You're right. 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

0: Bon Jovi and Make a Memory for Kate. Hope you enjoyed that one. For Rob S, Queen and One Vision. Not like you to pick a Queen song, Rob. Van Wizard in Belper, sniffing tears for you and driver's seat. Don't sniff the driver's seat. There's nothing big or clever about doing that. I've never done it, but I can just imagine, you know? Bus seat goes to mind there. Kerry, you wanted Taylor Swift and Shake It Off.
1: Hello, pet. It's party time, I gather. So, what would you like this time?
2: Oh, so much, Michelle. Thank heavens you're here. I've left it a bit late this time.
1: Nothing new there, then.
2: So, I need a balloon arch. Obviously, as many balloons as you've got. The kids love them. Also, matching banners and bunting. And don't let me forget a badge and matching candles for the cake.
1: No worries. I've also extended my party bag for Lorange. You'll be spoilt for choice. So, dinner panic, pet. And I've got the tableware covered as well.
2: Oh, that's so great. Special Days does it again.
1: Whether it's a birthday, hen night or baby shower, it's what we do best. And we're open 6 days a week now, right here on Oxford Street, Ripley.
2: Wow. Thank you so much, Michelle.
1: Hey, and don't forget my invite.
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0: Van Morrison and Brown Eyed Girl for our Kim in Eastwood. Hello, Duck. Hope you're well today. And for our Jilly the Filly out there dogging so you don't have to. The Cult and She Sells Sanctuary. Just for you, nobody else. Now we're left to get your songs in. It's Dicko's Jukebox, Feel Good Friday. 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
5: Police in Bromley say 7 men have been arrested after 4 people were stabbed on Bromley High Street. 3 of the injured are being treated for non-life-threatening injuries, while 1 remains in a critical condition. London Ambulance Service and London's Air Ambulance attended the scene, and the high street remains closed while officers continue their inquiries. A baker says he is being forced out of London's Borough Market because his business has become too successful. Matthew Jones, founder of Bread Ahead, says the lease will not be renewed after 13 years at the market, warning that 83 jobs could be lost. Borough Market says lease decisions are subject to a formal process. Peter O'Sullivan has returned copies of Milton's Paradise Lost and Shakespeare's King Lear to Llanrwst Library 116 years after they were borrowed by his grandfather. The books were found in pristine condition, and library staff say they may be displayed as part of a heritage exhibition. Mr. O'Sullivan says he was simply glad to do the right thing. That's all for now from the Amber Sound News team. I'm Joe Sparks.
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5: Currently 16 degrees across the Amber Valley, partly cloudy with a few light showers this afternoon, then drier and clearer later before overnight lows around 10 degrees.
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0: Simple Minds, all the things she said for Craigie, for Drep in Newton, Reparata and the Delrons and Panic. It's a bit of a mouthful. Sounds like a 50s B-movie, doesn't it? Katrina and the Waves as well, and Walking on Sunshine for Lisa. Did I say just sunshine? I know I meant to say sunshine. Get them in, get them on. You've only got until midday. Right, clocks are ticking. I don't mean to pressure you or anything, but if you want to avoid disappointment, you need to start getting them in now so I can get them on. 64446 on the text. 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Job's a good one. Or nip over to our Facebook page now. 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

0: 1997, I remember that song, DJ Quicksilver and Bellissima. That's when I could get in a jean size under 30 inches. Yeah, a long time ago. No, none of those comments, thank you. I know I'm chunky, but that's my problem. Shania Twain, swinging with my eyes closed for Patrick. Hello, you. You're a bit of a stranger these days. Audrey, hello, duck. Earth, Wind and Fire and September for you. Well, it is September. It's illegal. No, it's legal, actually. Safri Duo, When the Bongo Song for our Gail B.
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0: For Tim HB, the Detroit Spinners and the Rubber Band Man. Always tickles me, that one. Gambo, you wanted Family in My Own Time. Yeah, you know, no pressure. Just get on with it. Gary H, you wanted Robin Thicke and Pharrell Williams and Blurred Lines. And Daft Punk's One More Time for Ant in Tib Shelf. Let me guess, One More Time. Another date? Yeah? I'm single now, and I'm not even bothered about dating.
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0: Living Joy and Dreamer for that very snappy chappy, Andrew Waugh. He's got a 12-inch refractor, so I've been told anyway. David M., you wanted Sheila and B. Devotion and Spacer. And for Robbie, Talking Heads. And she was. And she was what? I'm curious now, Robbie. Text me back, won't you? Get them in, get them on, last chance. Time's almost up. 64446 on the text. 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
4: 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News.
5: Five people have been killed and 67 injured in a Russian strike on a shopping centre in Pavlohrad city centre, Ukraine says. Local media say it was the third Russian strike on a mall within days. The attack came as Ukraine's intelligence chief warned Russia's invasion remains unsustainable, with heavy casualties and mounting pressure on Vladimir Putin to consider mobilisation. Anthropic says it has blocked a possible attempt to use its AI models to help with biological weapons research. The company's threat intelligence report says its systems were also used in efforts linked to cyber attacks. The revelations come after a former top researcher warned of the risks AI could pose to humanity and called for stronger safeguards. France is pushing for Britain to accept asylum seekers from across the European Union as part of a new deal to replace the current one-in, one-out agreement. French Interior Minister Laurent Nunez says Paris wants to move to an EU-wide arrangement covering all 27 member states. Home Secretary Shabana Mahmood wants the current scheme to continue beyond October next year. The head of MI5, Sir Ken McCallum, has issued a call to arms, warning Britain must build defences against radical Islamic threats and state-backed aggression. In a rare public intervention, he said the terror threat remains severe and that national security now depends on government, business, academia and the public working together. He said the challenge is more complex than in 2001. The former British Home Stores branch in Slough has been converted into a £1.3 million cannabis farm. Police found 1,700 plants after forcing entry into the disused shop on January 28th. Ejit Bagu, 40, of Palmer's Green in London, and Aryan Turia, 27, of No Fixed Abode, later pleaded guilty and was sentenced to a year and 2 months in prison. Caroline Ainslie, 60, from Southampton, has been declared cancer-free after pioneering treatment at University Hospital Southampton. The former nurse was told her stage 4 ovarian cancer had spread to her liver and lungs, but she responded well to chemotherapy and HIPEC surgery. Her consultant says she is tumour-free and expected to make a full recovery. Peter O'Sullivan has returned Paradise Lost and King Lear to Llanarras Library in Conwy, 116 years after his grandfather borrowed them. The books were originally taken out for 1 week from the former Llan Y Roast Reading Room and Library. Library staff say they are in pristine condition and Mr. O'Sullivan said he was just glad to return them. That's all for now from the Amber Sound News Team. I'm James Miller.
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5: Currently 17 degrees across the Amber Valley. Light rain clears to brighter spells this afternoon. Then a calmer, cooler evening follows with overnight lows around 11 degrees.
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0: OMD, Joan of Arc for Rick, Dale C, Kenny G and Songbird for you. And for Jeannie, Bee Gees and Staying Alive. A whole hour of your belters, bangers and guilty pleasures. Good afternoon, by the way. It's Dicko on your radio.
1: Hello, pet. It's party time, I gather. So, what would you like this time?
2: Oh, so much, Michelle. Thank heavens you're here. I've left it a bit late this time.
1: Nothing new there, then.
2: So, I need a balloon arch. Obviously, as many balloons as you've got. The kids love them. Also, matching banners and bunting. And don't let me forget a badge and matching candles for the cake.
1: No worries. I've also extended my party bag for Lorraine. You'll be spoilt for choice. So, dinner panic, pet. And I've got the tableware covered as well.
2: Oh, that's so great. Special Days does it again.
1: Whether it's a birthday, hen night or baby shower, it's what we do best. 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
2: Wow. Thank you so much, Michelle.
1: Hey, and don't forget my invite.
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0: 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You're making the playlist. This is the soundtrack to your feel-good Friday across the Amber Valley. Hello, this is Dicko on your radio. It's Amber Sound FM. I'm doing the feel-good Friday jukebox, but you knew that already. Dobie Gray, Out on the Floor for our Ruth. Like that one. That is a bit too good. Jill C, The Prodigy, and Breathe for you. It's Friday after all. When you get home today, breathe. And in and out. There we go. You can chill out. Have a great weekend. Haircut 100, Love Plus One for Neil. And for our Wendy, The Cure. And Friday, I'm in love. What's not to love about Friday?
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0: for Johnny B. Goode, The Cranberries and Dreams. Brendan, a below 440 Stop the Rock for you. Ruby Da Silva, Touch Me for Wayne, who we're misses. And for Ellie, Walk the Moon, Shut Up and Dance. I'll shut up and play some more music.
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0: Chic and Good Times for Louise and Marky Mark and the Funky Bunch. And Good Vibrations for Donna. Mark Wahlberg, whatever happened to that guy? I don't know, he's probably fat, bald, you know, sat on his bum doing note these days. I wonder whatever happened to him. Another hour of your belters, bangers and guilty pleasures are on the way for a feel-good Friday. 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
7: Anthropic says it has blocked attempts to use its AI models to research biological weapons. The company's threat intelligence report also says the same systems were used in attempts to carry out cyber attacks. The revelations come after a former top researcher warned of the risks AI could pose to humanity as firms face growing pressure to stop powerful tools being misused. Hong Kong's Tiananmen activists have been sentenced to prison terms of up to 7 years. The city was once one of the few places in Chinese territory where people could gather to mark the 1989 crackdown. The sentences come amid a wider tightening of political freedoms, with campaigners warning the space for public remembrance has been sharply reduced. French Interior Minister Laurent Nunez has told Home Secretary Shabana Mahmoud that France wants to end the current migrant returns deal with Britain. Paris is proposing an EU-wide arrangement covering all 27 member states instead. Mr. Nunez said the pilot agreement, signed in August 2025, was not intended to be renewed beyond October 1, 2026, while the government wants it to continue. Shabana Mahmoud has ordered police chiefs to make greater use of mask bans and surveillance technology ahead of further anti-migration protests. Forces have been told to use facial recognition, CCTV, number plate recognition, and body-worn cameras. The move follows disorder in Dover and Portsmouth, where police officers were injured and vehicles damaged during demonstrations linked to the migrant crisis. The father of 17-year-old Cole Worthy, who died in the A66 crash, has been charged with assaulting a mourner at his son's funeral. Guy Worthy, 39, was arrested at Teesside Crematorium in Middlesbrough after a disturbance on Wednesday. Cleveland police have charged him with common assault and obstructing police, and he is due before Teesside Magistrates Court on October 2. A man has been charged after a car hit three cyclists in Kent, killing two of them. Aaron Turner, 22, appeared in court after the crash on Sol Street, Cobham, Gravesend. Cyclist Natasha Lewis, 51, and Stephen Anscombe, 60, died at the scene, while a third rider was taken to hospital with minor injuries. Turner was granted bail. A former nurse who was told her cancer was inoperable is now cancer-free after a pioneering treatment at University Hospital Southampton. Caroline Ainsley, 60, from Southampton, had stage 4 ovarian cancer that had spread to her liver and lungs. After chemotherapy and high-pec surgery, her consultant says she is tumour-free and expected to make a full recovery. That's all for now from the Amber Sound News Team. I'm John Palmer.
6: Amber Weather with Paradise Windows, manufacturing the very best in Rahal windows and doors for over 20 years to the trade and public.
7: Currently 18 degrees across the Amber Valley, partly cloudy this afternoon with highs of 19 degrees, then turning clearer and cooler overnight with lows around 11 degrees.
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0: Panic at the Disco and the Ballad of Mona Lisa for Paul B. Only panic if the disco is being done by Chris Knight. It'll give you a wacky and wild time, trust me. Anthony, you wanted the Primitives and Crash? Hopefully not. And for Samantha, David Guetta and Titanium. Can you wish Sue a very happy birthday? Very happy birthday to you, Sue. I wonder if it's Sue in Riddings, not quite sure. More of your belters, bangers and guilty pleasures are on the way for Feel Good Friday here at Dicko's Jukebox and Ambersound FM. You've picked them, I'm just playing them.
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0: Yeah, B-52s and Love Shack on the jukebox on Amber Sound FM for Feel Good Friday. That is what I would consider a proper Feel Good Friday tune. Well picked, Evan. For Nicola, 21 Pilots, Stressed Out. That is a great song. I love that one. Kevin Little, Turn Me On for Caleb. Steady on. And Madness, It Must Be Love for Mel. Can you play that for Mark? Yes, okay.
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Shawny Shawn, you rapscallion. You wanted Michael Jackson and beat it. Are you feeling all right? The other day, you were picking out absolute rammel, and then you pick a belter out like that. Cilla Black, anyone who had a heart for Donna, that's from Kelly. For Ethan, the thermals, and a pillar of salt. I thought that was a joke at the first. I thought, the thermals, never heard of them. But then again, I am old. You know, you do have to remember that. And the Jacksons, and I Want You Back for Sarah. More of your belters, bangers, and guilty pleasures are on the way.

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0: Last batch for Feel Good Friday. That's Fancy and Slice Me Nice. Reminds me of a cake. I'm not really big on cake. Anyway, that was for Sally in Duffield. Hope you enjoyed that. It's one of your favourites, that, isn't it? Let me just have a click on that. Oh, seven plays. That'll make it on the next best of the best, I guess. Altered Images, I Could Be Happy for Dawn. And for Gilbo, JJ Tribute from Asher. Do me a favour, have a cracking weekend. Stay safe.
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4: 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News.
5: Anthropic says it has blocked possible attempts to use its artificial intelligence models to research biological weapons and carry out cyber attacks. The company says the findings come from its latest threat intelligence report. It follows warnings from a former top researcher at Anthropic about the risks artificial intelligence could pose to humanity. Hong Kong activists have been sentenced to up to 7 years in prison over their role in Tiananmen commemorations. The city was once one of the only places in Chinese territory where people could gather to mark the 1989 crackdown. The sentencing comes as authorities continue to tighten controls on public dissent. France is pushing for Britain to accept asylum seekers from across all 27 European Union countries under a new deal to replace the current one in, one out agreement. French Interior Minister Laurent Nunez says Paris wants to end the bilateral arrangement with the United Kingdom. Home Secretary Shabana Mahmoud is seeking to keep the scheme in place. MI5 Chief Sir Ken McCallum has warned Britain must build defences against radical Islamic threats and state-backed aggression. In a rare public intervention, he said the security picture is now more complex than it was 25 years ago, with Russia and China among the state actors causing concern. He called for a whole nation response to national security. The father of Cole Worthy has been charged after a disturbance at his son's funeral at Tesside Crematorium in Middlesbrough. Guy Worthy, 39, faces common assault and obstructing police. Cole Worthy, 17, was one of 5 young men killed in the A66 crash in August. Police have been unable to identify a woman found dead in Stanley Park in Liverpool 2 weeks after her body was discovered in a black bin bag. Merseyside Police says forensic tests have ruled out 73 names, but no match has been found on the National DNA database. Officers are still appealing for information. A former nurse who was told her ovarian cancer was inoperable has now been declared free of the disease after pioneering treatment at University Hospital Southampton. Caroline Ainslie, 60, underwent HIPEC after chemotherapy and surgery. Her consultant says she is tumour-free and expected to make a full recovery. That's all for now from the Amber Sound News Team. I'm Joe Sparks.
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5: Currently 18 degrees across the Amber Valley, partly cloudy and breezy with highs of 19 degrees today before a cooler, clearer night sets in, overnight lows around 10 degrees.
4: Amber Sound.

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0: is Amber Sound News.
1: Port says it has blocked attempts to use its AI models to carry out cyber attacks and to research biological weapons. The company's threat intelligence report says the activity was aimed at creating harmful capabilities after a former top researcher warned of the wider risks AI could pose to humanity. Hong Kong's Tiananmen activists have been sentenced to prison terms of up to 7 years. The case comes from a city that was once one of the few places in Chinese territory where people could gather to mark the 1989 crackdown. The sentences have again drawn attention to tightening political controls in the territory. The French government is pushing for Britain to accept asylum seekers from across all 27 EU countries under a new migration deal. French Interior Minister Laurent Nunez says Paris wants to end the current bilateral arrangement with the UK. Home Secretary Shabana Mahmood wants the scheme extended, but Brussels still has doubts. MI5 chief Sir Ken McCallum has warned Britain must build defences against radical Islamic threats and wider state-backed dangers. He says the security landscape is now more complex than it was at the time of 9/11, with Russia and China among the dragons facing the UK alongside smaller extremist snakes. Police in Merseyside have still not identified a woman found dead in Stanley Park in Liverpool. Officers say they have ruled out 73 names after public appeals, but no match has been found on the national DNA database. The woman, believed to be in her 70s, was discovered in a black bin bag. A former British Home Stores branch in Slough has been turned into a £1.3 million cannabis farm. Police found 1,700 plants after forcing entry into the abandoned shop on January 28. Ajit Begu and Ari Interior later pleaded guilty and were sentenced to 14 months in prison. Caroline Ainsley, a former nurse from Southampton, has been declared cancer-free after pioneering HIPEC treatment at University Hospital Southampton. She was diagnosed with stage 4 ovarian cancer that spread to her liver and lungs, but her consultant says she is now tumour-free and expected to make a full recovery. That's all for now from the Amber Sound News Team. I'm James Miller.
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1: Currently 18 degrees across the Amber Valley, partly cloudy this afternoon with highs of 19 degrees. Then a cooler, clearer evening follows, overnight lows around 10 degrees.
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There she is. It's Latto and Energy, or Big Energy, on Amber Sound FM. Very good afternoon to you. How are you? It's just 13 minutes after 3 o'clock. A very good afternoon. It is Friday, September the 11th, 9/11. Everybody seems to be talking about it today. Moby 61. The Verve singer Richard Ashcroft celebrates his 55th birthday. It's the 25th anniversary of the World Trade Center attacks. Don't we know it?

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0: Sheeran and Azizam on Ambassade FM. Labour's regional mayors in England have pledged to cap a new fee on visitors' overnight stays at 5%. After hospitality bosses warned it could put jobs at risk. Yeah, so you're going to get charged, you're going to skeggy now. Another hidden tax, eh? I like that. Labour working for the people. Good lads, that's what I like. We can't even go to skeggy now. Home Secretary Shabana Mahmood has told police chiefs that lessons must be learned from how they handled last weekend's anti-migrant protests in Dover. Protests in Dover and Portsmouth, saying each expects officers to use all powers necessary. Probably better if they hadn't got masks on, really, isn't it? Police officers and army veterans gathered for the funeral of the second officer killed in the head-on crash. And also at least 24 schoolchildren have died in a stampede as they tried to flee a fire that engulfed two schools in rebel-held Bukavu in the Eastern Democratic Republic of Congo. It's all happening there, isn't it?
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It's the Beatles and Day Tripper on Abba Sound FM. It's 3:34 on this, what is it, Friday. And the phone's ringing. Oasis appears to have confirmed when they'll perform their hometown in 2027, 2 years after the spectacular reunion captured the world's imagination. And Harry Styles has announced his new tour dates after revealing he would be extending his Together tour into next year. Amber.

0: It's Dua Lipa and Love Again on Amber Sound FM, sampling that old song that was done on White Town. Remember, a new study has shown that not only does reading make you more intelligent, but really half of British adults think readers are sexier as well. There you go. And it's official. August was the warmest month ever recorded globally. Thanks for that.
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Freestyler, Bonefunk MCs on Amber Sound FM. Nearly half of Brits have given a viral social media sleep hack a go over the past year. And also an RAF Chinook helicopter crew landed in the grounds of a £2,000 a night hotel and left with cakes and treats. Thieving sods.

0: Final song this hour for Leon Haywood and a song called Don't Push, Don't Force It on Ampersound FM. Just approaching four. Don't get birthdays in the next hour. We'll tell you whose birthdays it is in a minute.
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2: Hello, pet. 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
7: Anthropic says it has blocked attempts to use its AI models to research weapons development and carry out cyber attacks. The company says the same safeguards also stopped efforts that could have led to biological weapons. The revelations come after a former top researcher warned of the risks of artificial intelligence to humanity. Hong Kong's Tiananmen activists have been sentenced to up to 7 years in prison. The court heard the group used to be among the few people in Chinese territory able to gather publicly to mark the 1989 crackdown. The sentences come after years of pressure on pro-democracy campaigners in the city. The Director General of MI5, Sir Ken McCallum, has warned Britain must build defences against radical Islamic threats. He said the global terror landscape is now more complex than it was 25 years ago, and that state-level threats also loom large. Sir Ken said national security must be treated as a shared national endeavour. France is pushing for Britain to accept asylum seekers from across the European Union as part of a new deal to replace the current one-in, one-out agreement. French Interior Minister Laurent Nunez says Paris wants the pilot scheme ended and replaced by an EU-wide arrangement. The government says it wants the current deal to continue. A 42-year-old man has become the first person to be arrested over anti-migration protests in Portsmouth last weekend. Hampshire police say he was detained on suspicion of violent disorder and assaulting a constable in the execution of their duty. Officers say further arrests are expected as footage from the disorder is reviewed. Police have been unable to identify a woman found dead in Stanley Park in Liverpool 2 weeks after her remains were discovered in a black bin bag. Merseyside police say 73 names supplied by the public have now been ruled out. Detectives say she was a white woman in her 70s and appeals continue for information. Derbyshire County Council says new operators are to take over a care home because of a decline in demand for traditional care. The council says the change is part of its response to shifting needs across the county. It has not given further details of the takeover. A former nurse from Southampton has been declared cancer-free after pioneering treatment at University Hospital Southampton. Caroline Ainsley, 60, had stage 4 ovarian cancer that had spread to her liver and lungs. After chemotherapy and high-pec surgery, her consultant says she is tumour-free and expected to make a full recovery. That's all for now. From the Amber Sound News Team, I'm John Palmer.
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7: Currently 18 degrees across the Amber Valley. Scattered clouds continue this afternoon before clearer, cooler conditions tonight, with overnight lows around 10 degrees and light west to northwest breezes.
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Kicked off with Julie Covington with Rock Follies, okay, on Amber Sound FM, and that one from Styx. Would have been Julie Covington's birthday today. Styx's Babe, good song as well, wasn't it? And that means it is, I'm going to tell you in a second, Tommy Shaw's birthday, 73. Stay right there, more to come. Song from Culture Club next.

0: John Moss of Culture Club celebrates his birthday today, born this day in 57. It makes him 69 today. Had a massive hit with Do You Really Want to Hurt Me? More on the way, got a song from the Style Council next.
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0: in Ilkeston is heavily slowed from Godfrey Drive, St Norbert Drive to Stanton Road, Hobson Drive, with 17 minutes too. Also in Sutton, B6023 from Hawthwaite Road, B6026 to Dalesthorpe Street is adding 13 minutes, while High Pavement and Leamington Drive are both holding drivers up by 12. Closer to Ripley, the B5023 at Duffield Belper is slow from Worksworth Road to Derby Road, A6 with 7 minutes. Derby City roads are also busy, including Kedleston Road, Markeaton Lane, A6, A38, A601 and Moore Street. That's it, you're up to date. More traffic and travel as we get it.
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0: And we've still got more on the way. A song from John Legend with Ludacris, because it's Ludacris's birthday today. Ludacris, what a name.
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0: Johnny Buckland celebrates his birthday today of Coldplay, born this day in 1977, 49 today. Before that was John Legend with Ludacris. Ludacris celebrating his birthday as well. He is 49 as well, born this day, 1977. Kygo celebrates his birthday, got a song with Whitney Houston. Next, called Higher Love. He's 35.
1: Amber Sound.

0: Moby's birthday today. He is celebrating. I'm going to tell you in a second how old Moby is. Go on then. Where are you, Moby? He's 61 today. Born this day, 1965. Had a massive hit with that song called Go. Stay right there. More on the way. Got a song from Mark Ronson next in the music pile.
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0: Lover on Amber Sound FM. It was number one in the UK this day in 1993. The original version was, actually. And before that was Mark Ronson's Uptown Funk, fifth biggest selling single in the UK on this day. In 2015, is it really that long ago? Peter Gabriel's on the way next. He won an MTV award on this day in 1987 after your latest traffic and travel.
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0: Time to have a look at the road, starting on the M1 at Annesley, where there's queuing traffic from A608, junction 27 to A6135, junction 30, with delays of around 34 minutes. In Sutton and Ashfield, high pavement is slow from Craster Street to Kings Mill Road East and Kings Mill Road West, with 10 minutes lost, while B6023 from Hothwaite Road to Dalestore Street and Outram Street is also held up. Forest Street and Dalestore Road are both crawling too, along with Leamington Drive, Station Road, B6014 and B6023 near York Street. Back in Derby, A38 and A52, A61, A5250, A5111, A610, A610 in Allenstree, A52 in Chaddesden, Mark Eaton Lane, Alfreton Road and the local roads around A601 are all slow. That's it, you're up to date. More traffic and travel as we get it.
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0: Peter Gabriel, final song for this hour, and Sledgehammer on Ampersand FM. Just approaching five. We've got the traffic jam on the way soon. Stay there.
1: Hello, pet. It's party time, I gather. So, what would you like this time?
2: Oh, so much, Michelle. Thank heavens you're here. I've left it a bit late this time.
1: Nothing new there, then.
2: So, I need a balloon arch. Obviously, as many balloons as you've got. The kids love them. Also, matching banners and bunting. And don't let me forget a badge and matching candles for the cake.
1: No worries. I've also extended my party bag for Lorraine. You'll be spoilt for choice. So, dinner panic, pet. And I've got the tableware covered as well.
2: Oh, that's so great. Special Days does it again.
1: Whether it's a birthday, hen night or baby shower, it's what we do best. And we're open 6 days a week now, right here on Oxford Street, Ripley.
2: Wow. Thank you so much, Michelle.
1: Hey, and don't forget my invite.
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5: Anthropic says it has blocked attempts to use its artificial intelligence models to carry out cyber attacks and research that could have led to biological weapons. The company's threat intelligence report says the activity was stopped before any harm was done. It comes after a former Anthropic researcher warned about the risks artificial intelligence could pose to humanity. Hong Kong's Tiananmen activists have been sentenced to up to 7 years in prison. The city once allowed public gatherings to mark the 1989 crackdown in Beijing, but that space has now all but disappeared. The sentences follow a long-running clampdown on dissent, with campaigners saying the case shows how far the territory has shifted under Chinese rule. Shabana Mahmood has ordered police chiefs to make greater use of mask bans and surveillance technology ahead of further anti-migration protests. Forces have been told to use facial recognition, CCTV, automatic number plate recognition, and body-worn cameras. The warning follows disorder in Dover and Portsmouth, where officers were injured and vehicles damaged during demonstrations over channel crossings. Andy Burnham has issued a major terror warning on the 25th anniversary of 9/11, saying terror still knocks at the door of democracy. The Prime Minister called for unity with the United States, while Sir Tony Blair said the anniversary should commemorate the bond between the two countries. The attacks killed 2,977 people, including 67 Britons. Police in Merseyside have failed to identify a woman found dead in Stanley Park in Liverpool 2 weeks after her remains were discovered in a black bin bag. Merseyside police say they have ruled out 73 names and have a DNA profile, but no match on the national database. Officers are still appealing for anyone with information to come forward. A former British Home Stores branch in Slough has been turned into a £1.3 million cannabis farm. Police found 1,700 cannabis plants inside the abandoned shop, along with specialist lighting, heating and ventilation equipment. Ajit Begu and Aryan Turia later pleaded guilty and were sentenced to 14 months in prison at Reading Crown Court. Caroline Ainsley, a former nurse from Southampton, has been declared cancer-free after a pioneering high-PEC operation at University Hospital Southampton. She was diagnosed with stage 4 ovarian cancer after it had spread to her liver and lungs. Her consultant says the treatment has left her tumour-free and expected to make a full recovery. That's all for now from the Ambersound News team. I'm Joe Sparks.
4: Amber weather with Paradise Windows, manufacturing the very best in Rahal windows and doors for over 20 years to the trade and public.
5: Currently 18 degrees across the Amber Valley. Scattered clouds give way to a dry, breezy evening in Ripley, with overnight lows around 11 degrees and clearer skies later.
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0: Hawthwaite Road, E6026 to Dalestall Street, Outram Street, with 11 minutes lost. Jubilee Buildings is also slow, with 9 minutes, and the A38 there is queuing from Common Road, B6027 to Penny MOA, B6021. Over in Derby, the A5111 has stationary traffic. Uttoxeter New Road, A516 to A38, with 7 minutes, while the A516, Kedleston Road and Alfred Road are all slow too, each around 6 to 7 minutes. That's it, you're up to date. More traffic and travel as we get it.
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0: St. Etienne. And who do you think you are on Ambersound FM? It's just half an hour away from Trev. Trev's on the way in 30 minutes. Still got some more, though. Got Yamanda Synths and Strings next.
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0: Barry White's backing band, the Love Unlimited Orchestra and Love's Theme, all cried out before that by Alison Moyet, and just three more songs. 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
2: Hello, pet. It's party time, I gather. So, what would you like this time?
3: Oh, so much, Michelle. Thank heavens you're here. I've left it a bit late this time.
2: Nothing new there, then.
3: So, I need a balloon arch. Obviously, as many balloons as you've got. The kids love them. Also, matching banners and bunting. And don't let me forget a badge and matching candles for the cake.
2: No worries. I've also extended my party bag for Lorange. You'll be spoilt for choice. So, dinner panic, pet. And I've got the tableware covered as well.
3: Oh, that's so great. Special Days does it again.
2: Whether it's a birthday, hen night or baby shower, it's what we do best. And we're open 6 days a week now, right here on Oxford Street, Ripley.
3: Wow. Thank you so much, Michelle.
2: Hey, and don't forget my invite.
4: 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Amber Sound.

0: There you have it. Two tribes. Frankie Goes to Hollywood on Amber Sound FM. That's it. I'll be back again on Sunday for Dance Floor Classics. I'll see you soon. Ta-ra.
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8: A former nurse from Southampton who was told her cancer was inoperable has been declared free of the disease after pioneering treatment at University Hospital Southampton. Caroline Ainsley, 60, had stage 4 ovarian cancer before undergoing hypothermic intraperitoneal chemotherapy, known as HIPEC. Her consultant, David Constable Phelps, says she is tumour-free and expected to make a full recovery. A baker has claimed he is being forced out of London's Borough Market because his business has become too successful. Matthew Jones, founder of Bread Ahead, says the bakery's lease will not be renewed after 13 years at the market. He says the company's international expansion means it can no longer remain at the site where it began and warns the move could cost 83 jobs in London. Anthropic says it has blocked attempts to use its artificial intelligence models to research weapons development and carry out cyber attacks. The company says the activity could have led to biological weapons. Its threat intelligence report follows warnings from a former senior researcher about the risks artificial intelligence could pose to humanity. Israel says it has destroyed a major underground Hezbollah base in southern Lebanon. The blast was so powerful the US Geological Survey said it registered as the equivalent of a magnitude 4.1 earthquake. Israel said the network of tunnels had been used by Hezbollah as tensions in the region remain high. France is pushing for Britain to accept asylum seekers from all 27 EU countries under a new deal to replace the current one-in-one-out agreement. French Interior Minister Laurent Nunez says Paris wants to end the bilateral arrangement. The Home Office says the government wants the current deal to continue. The head of MI5 has warned Britain must build defences against radical Islamic threats in a rare public intervention. Sir Ken McCallum says the security picture is now more complex than it was 25 years ago, with state threats from Russia and China alongside extremist violence. He says national security must be a shared endeavour. Police in Portsmouth say anyone wearing a face covering at protests this weekend could be arrested under new powers. Hampshire Police says it will use the Crime and Policing Act to help allow peaceful protest and prevent violence. The warning follows disorder in Portsmouth and Dover, where officers were injured and vehicles damaged. A 42-year-old man has become the first person arrested over anti-migration protests in Portsmouth last weekend. Hampshire Police says the man from Paul's Grove was detained on suspicion of violent disorder and assaulting a constable. Officers say more arrests are expected as they review footage from the demonstration at Eastney Marina. That's all for now from the Amber Sound News team. I'm James Miller.
7: Amber weather with Paradise Windows, manufacturing the very best in Rahal windows and doors for over 20 years to the trade and public.
8: Currently 18 degrees across the Amber Valley, scattered clouds ease into a clearer, cooler evening with overnight lows around 11 degrees and light northwest winds keeping conditions dry.

0: Demi Lovato taking us kicking and screaming into the zone for this Friday evening. Cool for the summer. It sounds like something your nan would say, doesn't it? Oh, ain't it cool for the summer? He's not summer anymore. Officially, meteorologically speaking, we are in autumn, so get your big cardies out. Oh, and by the way, get your walking boots out as well, because in about an hour's time, I'll be chatting to Marion Farrell of Groundwork Five Counties about the Autumn Footprints Walking Festival, which starts tomorrow, Saturday the 12th of September. Loads and loads of great walks, as ever, this year. Marion will be telling us something about them around about 7:15 this evening. A very good evening to you.
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How about that for a transatlantic collaboration? Londoner Dave Lee and Detroit native Marissa Rose collaborating in a studio, not across a Zoom call, but in an actual studio in London for 3 or 4 years ago, if memory serves me well, which it probably doesn't. It'll certainly serve Gio well tonight because he remembers the 80s as though he was there, as though it were yesterday. I'm sure he'll be playing this one, not tonight, but at some point. It's Mel and Kim.

0: I have to say, and I've said this before, it's a good job there is not a webcam in this studio, because there were some disturbing physical movements going off during that. Not an edifying sight to see, though I must admit, I must have got me 10,000 steps in during that one alone. Quick reminder, talking of steps, that Marion Farrell will be chatting to me tonight around about 7.15 about the Autumn Footprints Walking Festival, more details of which I'll link to in the Facebook and Instagram posts for this very program.
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Black.

loving the groove on that one. That's Mary Making Up My Place, Calvin Harris, of which there are several versions, it has to be said, because some versions mention naughty things, and we're not allowed to mention naughty things on the radio. So that, thankfully, was the incredibly clean edit where the merrymaking is just having, you know, lots of cake. Cake and pop and all that kind of thing. A bit like the famous five, bless his cotton socks.

0: Another 80s track I blatantly nicked from Geo's playlist. Kim Wilde, who, after a sojourn as a gardening correspondent for the Daily Telegraph, no less, has returned to music, and I, for one, am thankful. Don't forget, 80s night tonight, between 9 and midnight, Geo's awesome 80s.
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1: An attempt to legalise assisted dying in England and Wales has been rejected by MPs. After 4 hours of debate in the House of Commons, the bill was voted down by a majority of 16. Jamie Hale is with the group Assisters to Live. They're calling for improvements to palliative and social care.
2: People just fall through the gap and people's needs don't get met. And I've seen how that results in what one could consider to be

0: The US ambassador to the UK has paid tribute to those killed in the 9/11 attacks.
1: It's hard to believe. It's 25 years ago for me, for us, talking about it as we walked in. And it's still hard to believe what happened.
0: That's Warren Stevens. He laid a white floral wreath at the September 11th Memorial Garden in Grosvenor Square in London. The names of every victim has been read out at a memorial ceremony at the Pentagon. People wearing face coverings at protests planned in Portsmouth this weekend could face arrest. That's what Hampshire police say as they plan to use powers to prevent violence. Groups from South Coast Patriots have called for a peaceful march in Portsmouth city centre tomorrow, while Stand Up to Racism will host a counter-protest march. The UK economy recorded a surprise growth in July. That's because of an AI spending boom. Economists were expecting zero growth for the month. And the first pictures of the new Big Brother house have been released. A new group of housemates will move in this weekend when the new series starts. That's the latest from Radio News Hub. I'm Lucy Gorman-Lane.
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0: Rain across Northern Ireland and Scotland, reaching parts of Northern England. Dry elsewhere with clear spells, turning chilly with a low of 10 degrees Celsius.
4: Amber, the zone.

0: a kind of cover version there of a Supergrass's song, All Right. That's Tracy McCoy taking us into the second hour of The Zone on Amber Sound FM. If you're into walking, if your walking boots have been gathering dust over the summer, then get them out of the wardrobe and listen up in about 5 minutes' time to Marion Farrell of Groundwork Five Counties chatting about this year's Autumn Footprints Festival. It is a walking festival. It takes place every year and it starts tomorrow, Saturday the 12th of September. So for a few ideas for walking routes whilst you're out and about, listen up to Marion in a few minutes' time.
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2: Hello, pet. It's party time, I gather. So, what would you like this time?
3: Oh, so much, Michelle. Thank heavens you're here. I've left it a bit late this time.
2: Nothing new there, then.
3: So, I need a balloon arch. Obviously, as many balloons as you've got. The kids love them. Also, matching banners and bunting. And don't let me forget a badge and matching candles for the cake.
2: No worries. 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You'll be spoilt for choice. So, dinner panic, pet. And I've got the tableware covered as well.
3: Oh, that's so great. Special Days does it again.
2: Whether it's a birthday, hen night or baby shower, it's what we do best. 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
3: Wow. Thank you so much, Michelle.
2: Hey, and don't forget my invite.
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0: Now, there is a distinct chill in the air these days, which means autumn is not only on the way, it is upon us, which means autumn footprints are also almost upon us. It starts tomorrow, Saturday, the 12th of September, and I'm joined now by Marion Farrell of Groundwork Five Counties to talk about it. Marion, a very warm welcome back.
1: Thank you very much, Trevor. Yeah, lovely. Lovely to... I love this time of year. Autumn's great. It's just that little bit cooler.
0: Yeah.
1: For walking, isn't it?
0: That's it. You don't quite need a coat yet. And it's not sticky and uncomfortable when you do pick up a pace. And you can feel satisfied and glowing when you get back, rather than extremely tired. I won't use the word I was going to use. Extremely tired and sweaty, as I have been during summer. It is a great time to go walking, and this is the perfect time for a walking festival. Tell us a little about the history of Autumn Footprints.
1: I think we've been running approximately 24 years.
0: Wow.
1: And it came out of wanting to really coordinate what was already going on in the area, but also to invite people to actually know about footpaths in their local area by putting on special walks. So that's really how it came about.
0: This is quite important. The rule for anything, I think, is use it or lose it, particularly with footpaths and nature trails, and particularly with bridle paths, because there aren't that many horse riders these days. There are certainly still horse riders, but bridle paths particularly, they tend to fall out of use quite quickly. So there is a source of these footpaths, bridle paths, and all sorts of rights of way available on the Derbyshire website. It is called the Definitive Map. So if you want to find out about footpaths in your area, designated footpaths,

0: perhaps with a more of a historical emphasis. So hopefully the website is quite comprehensive and we've got all the information there. So you can pick and choose which ones you want to come on. And of course, they're all free.
1: Do you have to be an experienced walker? Do you have to have proper walking equipment? And what is proper walking equipment? What is the minimum you would need to go walking? Because, you know, there is a minimum in terms of protecting your feet, your ankles, and supporting them as well. So tell us a little about that.
0: Yeah, sturdy footwear. If you have got a pair of walking boots, that's perfect. But if you haven't, if you've got a good pair of trainers and you're only looking to walk that goes perhaps 4 miles, obviously look at the area that the walk's going. If it's very hard terrain, then maybe you do need walking boots. But generally, if it's a short walk, say a 3 mile walk, flat walk, many of the Walk Derbyshire walks that we have in the program, you'd be fine with a sturdy pair of trainers. Mm-hmm. The other bit of equipment you may need is waterproofs.
1: Yes, in this country, in this weather, in this season, you would almost certainly need waterproofs. A good set of folding waterproofs is always a good idea to pack in your backpack if you're carrying one. Of course, there are different levels of experience needed as well. And these are all marked out on the Autumn Footprints website on each individual walk, aren't they? So, you know, if you want to avoid stiles because you have mobility issues, you can certainly do that, can't you?
0: Yeah, we are very conscious that many people, have problems with their knee or the hip, and actually one style can really stop them going for a walk. So we've been very clear. Some of the walks have absolutely no styles. Obviously, some walks do, and that's hopefully as clear as we can make it on the website.
1: And I know that you ask quite a lot of your walk organisers in terms of doing the health and safety beforehand, assessing the styles, assessing the risks, assessing every obstacle on the way. I know that because I've led one of your walks before.
0: Yeah.
1: Up to Codner Castle, which was a lovely, lovely day with lots of people incredibly interested in the history of the place, not just the castle, but the canal. I tried to replicate one of D.H. Lawrence's walks along the Cromford Canal towpath up to Codner Castle. It was a route that I know he took from not only his memoir, but the memoir of one of his ex-girlfriends. So the two meshed together. And of course, his letters as well, which were very informative. The festival runs from the 12th, as I said, tomorrow, until the 27th. Pick out one or two highlights. What are your highlights, Marion?
0: Well, I'm pleased this year that we've got a couple of walks that are starting at Alfreton bus station. So the walk involves you getting on a public transport bus and then getting off one of them on the Wednesday the 23rd of September. You get off at Shirland and then there's a lovely walk back using footpaths back to Alfreton bus station. And then likewise, we've got another one by the same walk leader, mm-hmm, from Alfreton bus station out to Pentridge and then back across the footpaths. And I think it's quite nice to actually have that option. Both of the routes, are very short, 2 miles or 2.5. Yeah, 2 miles, both of them are. Mm-hmm. And it's just a nice way to be able to walk a bit further, but still quite locally. And I know for some of the older people, you know, getting a bus is absolutely free. So that's another option. So I'm pleased that we've got these in this year. The other thing we've also got is some very, very dog friendly walks. We've worked together with Peak Tours and they regularly run walks for people who have dogs. So it's quite nice to have two in the program to actually sort of encourage people to take the dog with them. Obviously, there's lots of other walks in the program that allow dogs, but those are particularly dog friendly.
1: Do you know, when I was a trustee of Codner Castle and we had the open days, the dog walkers were the highlight of the day as far as I'm concerned. I'm one of those people that greets people's dogs before I greet the person. Yeah. So I have lots of photos. I was looking through my archive only the other day. Lots of photos of dogs nuzzling up to me as I

0: as I knelt down to say hello. And then afterwards, oh, yes, you have an owner as well. Did you want a cup of tea?
1: Yeah. Another walk that I think is really quite nice is the Losco Wayne Groves circular walk. That's on Saturday the 19th. And we're going to start at a local nature reserve called Red River in Losco. And then we're going to go across the fields at the back, over to Wayne Groves Wood, and then come back via Losco Dam. And it's a nice route because you sort of see quite a lot in 5.5 miles.
0: That was my hangout route when I was a teenager, or in my early teens with my mates. I lived in Losco as a teenager, so I was always hanging around Red River, Charles Hill Playing Fields, Losco Dam, all those places, and going to Howitt School in Hena. We always went for nature walks, as they called them, on Glue Lane, which is the old medieval route from Losco up to Smalley, which is still looks like a main road, albeit a grassy main road to this day, because it was closed off by a land dispute. It is now a bridle path, one of the bridle paths that we need to keep open. So Glue Lane, I would nominate for a walk next year, because it's you can, as I say, just look back towards Codner Castle, and you can see it looks like a main road, except that it's all grass. It's the width of a main road. Used to excite me when we went down there. My dad's generation apparently used to call it the Roman Road, but I don't think it was a Roman road, really.
1: Oh, right.
0: Yeah. So, the festival runs from the 12th to the 27th of September. The website will be linked to from our Facebook and Instagram post for this very programme, so people can click through. There is also a downloadable leaflet, isn't there? So they can print it out if they want to and refer to it, book walks. Now, that's something we need to mention. You need to book onto these walks, don't you?
1: Yes, it's via the website. Obviously, if you're not website sort of friendly, there is my telephone number, so you can ring me direct and I can book you on to them.
0: So that's Autumn Footprints Walking Festival. It starts tomorrow, Saturday, the 12th of September. It runs until the 27th of September. There are, and I've looked at the website, walks for every level of ability, every interest. Do please take advantage of this wonderful annual scheme. Marion Farrell of Groundwork Five Counties, thank you very much indeed for your time today.
1: Thank you, Trevor. That's been great.
0: Okay, cheers now.

Well, what else can I play to come out of that interview with Marion Farrell? Burt's Walk of Life by Dire Straits. My thanks once again to Marion for giving up her time whilst the dinner was in the oven. I hope it didn't burn. If you do want to take part in the Autumn Footprints Walking Festival, and I do urge you to do so, take a look at the information that's available at the link from our Instagram and Facebook post for this programme.

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0: Always makes me smile, as that song does. Shalimar, of course, Take That to the Bank, featuring, of course, Jeffrey Daniel, who famously taught Michael Jackson the moonwalk. Yes, he did. Yes, he did. Look it up. Go and Google it. Would I tell you, Pork? 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All right. 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It's because it's Friday, isn't it?
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1: MPs have voted against an attempt to legalise assisted dying in England and Wales.

0: yet again, there's 75% of our population in favour of giving compassion and choice to terminally ill people like myself at the end of our lives has been shattered, destroyed and ruined.
1: Meanwhile, opponents of the bill have urged the focus to shift to improving end-of-life care. America has commemorated the 25th anniversary of the 9/11 attacks. The names of every victim has been read out at a memorial ceremony at the Pentagon. Warren Stevens laid a white floral wreath at the September 11th Memorial Garden in London.
2: Today you can't let go by without commemorating it, recognizing it, and remembering it, and remember the people we lost.
1: In other news, a 42-year-old man's become the first person to be arrested as part of investigations into

0: Disney Marina overnight on Sunday following a dinghy's arrival crossing the English Channel. Hampshire police say they'll use powers to arrest anyone wearing face coverings at protests this weekend. The Princess of Wales has returned to the cancer hospital where she received care to thank staff. Kate says she received incredible support at the Royal Marsden Hospital. And singer Sienna Spiro has become the youngest British female in more than a decade to get a number one single. The 20-year-old has topped the charts with her song Great Expectation. From Radio News Hub, I'm Lucy Gorman-Lee.
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3: Amber Weather with Paradise Windows, manufacturing the very best in Rahow windows and doors for over 20 years to the trade and public.
0: Rain across Northern Ireland and Scotland, reaching parts of Northern England. Dry elsewhere with clear spells, turning chilly with a low of 10 degrees Celsius.

0: You were getting a 90s dance groove on there, weren't you? Yes, it was slightly disturbing, I have to say, but well done for remembering all those moves from back in the day. All of that takes us into the third and final hour of The Zone for this Friday evening. Yes, it is Friday. The weekend approaches. Are you ready for it? I was born ready.
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2: Hello, pet. It's party time, I gather. So, what would you like this time?
3: Oh, so much, Michelle. Thank heavens you're here. I've left it a bit late this time.
2: Nothing new there, then.
3: So, I need a balloon arch. Obviously, as many balloons as you've got. The kids love them. Also, matching banners and bunting. And don't let me forget a badge and matching candles for the cake.
2: No worries. I've also extended my party bag for Lorraine. You'll be spoilt for choice. So, dinner panic, pet. And I've got the tableware covered as well.
3: Oh, that's so great. Special Days does it again.
2: Whether it's a birthday, hen night or baby shower, it's what we do best. And we're open 6 days a week now, right here on Oxford Street, Ripley.
3: Wow. Thank you so much, Michelle.
2: Hey, and don't forget my invite.
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0: Hollywood Tonight, a posthumous release by Michael Jackson from 2010. Not quite sure how you feel about posthumous releases. Personally, I would rather have the music than not have it. Thinking about instances such as Prince, who is rumoured to have laid down many, many, many tracks in his home studio simply because he was a workaholic and continued working until the day he died. So I would really, really love to be let loose on that archive. I've no doubt some enterprising producer is already working on several posthumous Prince releases. Looking forward to those, I have to say.
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George Martin, when he was talking about the Beatles in the 1990s, said that they never changed. Success never changed the Beatles. They always were arrogant so-and-sos. And, well, the arrogance showed, I suppose the confidence more than arrogance showed, in the fact that they turned down the chance to release that song as a single. George Martin wanted them to record it. They weren't too keen. They wanted Love Me Do as a single. And, to be absolutely honest, they were right, weren't they? Now it's time to celebrate what would have been the birthday of one of my favourite artists. It is John Martin, an artist whose riches know no bounds, if you care to investigate them. And I would urge you to, well, have a listen to this for starters.

Girls Aloud there, preceded by John Martin and Big Muff. A track whose title is difficult to say without sniggering, and I know you're sniggering at the back. Stop it. You'll start me off, won't you? It would have been John Martin's birthday today. Great, great artist. That was from one of my favourite albums, by the way, One World, and was co-written with no less than Lee Scratch Perry. If you enjoyed that, do please investigate the rest of John Martin's output. It is well worth the investigation. That's pretty much it from me for this Friday evening. Geo is waiting in the wings with 3 hours of awesome 80s. Yes, the awesomeness continues in a few minutes' time. I'll be back tomorrow morning, should my body clock allow me to be there at silly o'clock in the morning, 7 till 10, Saturday breakfast and Sunday breakfast as well. If you could join me on at least one of those occasions, I would be more than happy to see you. That's it from me, though. Take care of yourselves, and I'll see you soon. Ta-da.

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0: majority of 60. Rick Burgess is campaigning against the bill.
1: I'd say relieved, and now actually real work needs to began on working on palliative care and end-of-life care, because those are the things that are missing and need to be put in place before, you know, we reconsider this.
0: Meanwhile, supporters say terminally ill adults should be able to make their own decisions. Ceremonies have marked 25 years since the 9/11 attacks. The US ambassador to the UK paid tribute to the 67 British people who were killed at a memorial in London. Janice Brooks is a survivor. She escaped an 84th floor office in the South Tower.
2: And I sat there and looked back and was 40 and I was crying. And I thought I was going to die. The building's going to fall for sure. And I'm going to die. And I'm by myself.
0: In other news, Hampshire police say protection.

0: in July. Economists were expecting the economy to show zero growth for the month. Planned strikes by workers on East Midlands Railway have been suspended after progress on talks about a dispute over safety. Members of the RMT union have been due to walk out next Wednesday and Thursday. And Charlie XCX has announced her UK and Ireland tour date to promote her latest album, Music, Fashion, Film. From Radio News Hub, I'm Lucy Gorman-Lane.
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2: Amber Weather with Paradise Windows, manufacturing the very best in Rahal windows and doors for over 20 years to the trade and public.
0: Rain across Northern Ireland and Scotland, reaching parts of Northern England. Dry elsewhere with clear spells, turning chilly with a low of 10 degrees Celsius.
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What a great start from Secret Affair and My World, only with Ampersand FM. It's just after 9 o'clock on a Friday night. You know what that means. Hi, this is Gio. This is Ampersand FM. And this is Awesome 80s. Welcome to 3 hours of the best songs from the best decade ever to come this hour. Duran Duran, how about some Swing Out Sister? And we'll throw in some Carly Simon as well. And how about this? What a great song from 1980. This is Earth, Wind and Fire. In the Stone, only on a Friday night. Only with Awesome 80s. And only with the world-famous Ampersand FM.

0: a number one from 1989 for Jason Donovan. Too many broken hearts, only with Awesome 80s and only with Amber Sound FM. To come, some great songs from Kajagoogoo and Carly Simon. And we're back with a number one from Duran Duran next.
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It was number one in 1983 for Duran Duran. Is There Something I Should Know? 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On the way, Curiosity Killed the Cat. 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

0: They reached the top 10 in 1982 for Carly Simon and Why, only with Amber Sound. This hour, we're celebrating the birthday of Siobhan Fahey from Bananarama. Two great songs from Bananarama on the way. It's this hour's double shot, only with awesome 80s and only with the world-famous Amber Sound FM.
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What a great way to kick off the double shots tonight too from Bananarama. We kicked it off from 1988 with I Can't Help It, and there from 87, Love in the First Degree. We'll play you another double shot in 60 minutes time. On the way, Sabrina, and from 1986, this is New Shoes, I Can't Wait with Awesome 80s.

It was a massive hit all over Europe in 1988 for Sabrina and Boys, only with Amber Sound playing you awesome 80s right through till midnight tonight. Still to come, Jermaine Stewart, and how about this? Reached number two in 1989 for Kylie. Wouldn't change a thing, only on a Friday night and only with awesome 80s.

0: He reached number two in 1989 for Kylie Minogue and Wouldn't Change a Thing, only with Awesome 80s and only with Amber Sound FM. Still to come, Starship, and we're back with a great song from Jermaine Stewart next.
1: Awesome

We reached number 7 in 1988 for Jermaine Stewart and Say It Again, only with Amber Sound. Hi, this is Gio. Hang on to your hats. We've got another 60 minutes of great songs from the 1980s on the way between 10 and 11, taking us to the top of the hour. And number 1 from 1987 for Starship. Nothing's gonna

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This is Geo, this is Awesome 80s, and this is Amber Sound FM. Welcome to another 60 minutes of great songs from the 1980s. Some great hits to play as well. Belinda Carlisle, Wham, and Peter Gabriel on the way. And how about this? 1987, he reached the top 30 for Sherrick. This is Just Call, only with Awesome 80s, and only with Amber.

0: It reached number three in 1982 for Yazoo and Don't Go, only with awesome 80s to come, Heywood and Belinda Carlisle. And we're back with a great song from Peter Gabriel next.
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1987 for Peter Gabriel and Big Time, only with Amber Sound FM. Some great songs to play between now and 11 o'clock. On the way, John Parr, and we'll play some Brother Beyond as well. And from 1980, ELO with Awesome 80s.

He reached number 10 in 1988 for Belinda Carlisle, I Get Weak. Only with Awesome 80s and Danvers Sound FM to come. A brilliant double shot. Before that, we'll play your Wham. And how about this? I haven't played this for ages. 1986 for Hayward. This is Roses, only on a Friday night and only with Awesome 80s.

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What a brilliant double shot to celebrate the birthday of Carole Decker. We kicked it off from 1987, a number one, China in Your Hand, and there was Heart and Soul. We'll play you another double shot in 60 minutes' time. The guarantee of the best songs from the 1980s are right here, right now. We do this every Friday. From 9 o'clock, we play the hits of the 1980s. Total Camp this hour, Brother Beyond, and we'll play you some John Parr as well. And how about this? Reached the top five in 1986 for the Gap Band.

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Who knows, I could be playing your favourite song from the 1980s next Friday from 9 o'clock, only with Amber.

0: He reached number six in 1985 for John Parr and St. Elmo's Fire, only with Awesome 80s, playing you the best songs from the best decade ever. Still to come this hour, Bronski Beat, and we're back with It Bites next.
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How about this from Bronski Beat? 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

0: 1982 for ABC and Poison Arrow, only with awesome 80s. To come, Don Henley, and we'll play a Bob Marley as well. And we're back with Michael Jackson next.
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1987 from Michael Jackson and Bad, only with awesome 80s to come between now and midnight. 20 minutes of chilled out songs from the 1980s. We've got a double shot on the way as well. And we'll play your hits from Don Henley and Desireless. And how about this from 1988? The Christians, Harvest for the World, only with Amber Sound.

He reached number 5 in 1980 for Bob Marley and the Wailers, and Could You Be Loved, only with Amber Sound to come. A brilliant double shot before that would play Desireless. And how about this? 1985 for Don Henley, The Boys of Summer, only with Awesome 80s and only with Amber.

0: He reached number 5 in 1988 for Desireless and Voyage Voyage, only with Amber Sound. This hour we're celebrating the birthday of Dave Stewart. Two great songs from the Eurythmics on the way. It's this hour's double shot, only with awesome 80s and only with the world famous Amber Sound FM.
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0: Double Shot from the Eurythmics. Two great songs from them. We kicked it off with their debut song in 83, Sweet Dreams, and they're from 86, It's All Right, Baby's Coming Back. We'll play you more Double Shots next Friday from 9 o'clock. Time to chill it down and play you some smooth, relaxing songs from the 1980s. On the way, Billy Joel. We'll play you Amy Stewart and Sade. And let's kick it all off from 1980, Sexy Eyes. This is Dr. Hook, only with Amber Sound.
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1988 for Basher and Time and Tide, only with Awesome 80s and Amber Sound FM, as we chill it right down and play you some beautiful songs from the 1980s. Still to come, Billy Joel, and we'll play you Amy Stewart as well. And how about this, 1988 for Sade, this is Paradise with Awesome 80s.

1986 for Billy Joel. She's always a woman to me, only with awesome eaters. Wow, 3 hours have gone so quickly. Thank you so much for your company. Stand by for Les on the night shift. Have a great week. Have a great weekend. I'll see you next Friday night for more awesome eaters only here with

0: 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News.
1: MPs have voted against an attempt to legalise assisted dying in England and Wales. Passionate speeches both in favour and against the bill were heard during a more than four-hour debate in the House of Commons. It was then voted down by a majority of 16. Josh Cook is terminally ill. He's campaigning for the bill.
2: I'm absolutely disgusted. Yet again, there was 75% of our population in favour of giving compassion and choice to terminally ill people like myself at the end of our lives has been shattered, destroyed and ruined.
1: Meanwhile, opponents of the bill have urged the focus to shift to improving end-of-life care. People wearing face coverings at protests planned in Portsmouth this weekend could face arrest. That's what Hampshire police say as they plan to use powers to prevent violence. Groups from South Coast Patriots have called for a peaceful march in Portsmouth city centre tomorrow, while Stand Up to Racism will host a counter-protest march. Over two-thirds of children are seeing content online telling them how to look. That's coming from Plan International UK. They say a third of girls and a quarter of boys change the way they act, dress or behave based on what they see on social media. Kathleen Spencer-Chapman is from Plan International.
3: I mean, it's such an important time, as I said, for sort of, you know, developing your identity, exploring different things. And if content you're seeing when you're a teenager is sort of giving you very particular ideas, even about those sort of hobbies or even the career that you should pursue, it can really have an impact down the line.
1: TikTok questioned the research, though, saying they were trying to force a predetermined conclusion. The Princess of Wales has returned to the cancer hospital where she received care to thank staff. Kate says she received incredible support at the Royal Marsden Hospital. And singer Sienna Spiro has become the youngest British female in more than a decade to get a number one single. The 20-year-old has chopped the tarts with Great Expectation. From Radio News Hub, I'm Lucy Gorman-Lee.
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0: Amber Weather with Paradise Windows, manufacturing the very best in Rahal windows and doors for over 20 years to the trade and public.
1: Warm spells of sunshine, breezy in the north with scattered showers following early rain. A high of 23 degrees Celsius.
0: Amber Sound.

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3: MPs have rejected a draft law to legalise assisted dying in England and Wales. It was voted down by a majority of 16 after more than 4 hours of debate in the House of Commons. The Prime Minister chose not to vote on the bill. Rick Burgess is campaigning against it.
4: You need to have palliative end-of-life care properly in place, properly resourced. 1 in 3 people don't have access to it. So that needs to be set up and working before we reconsider this at all.

violence. It follows a 42-year-old man being arrested as part of investigations into anti-migrant protests in Portsmouth last weekend. A boom in AI spending